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0: I got a favor to ask, and it's going to sound dumb. Hi, it's Matt from Call Dad. This Saturday afternoon, when it's shorts and hoodie weather out, and nobody in the Carolinas is thinking about heat, go turn yours on. Bump it up 5 degrees. Go do something else for 10 minutes. The house is going to smell like a toaster. That's 6 months of dust burning off, and it's normal. Here's what I'm listening for. Did it come on? Did it smell like anything other than dust? Is it making a noise that it didn't make back in March? If everything's fine, turn it off. Open the windows back up. If it's not, call. We'll come out, we'll tell you what it is, and we'll fix what needs fixing. And you'll have found out on a Saturday afternoon in your shorts instead of that first cold night at 2:07 a.m.
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Hope you had a great Thursday. We're almost to the weekend, y'all. Hey, it's Party Marty. Come on, stop just listening and get on the air, will ya? 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

Carlson's Mix, 95.9 on a Thursday night. Hey, it's Party Marty. There's a large tropical system down in the Gulf, and it's making its way across Florida, bringing us some rain this weekend, all weekend, y'all.

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Hey, it's Farty Marty with your Mix 95.9 weather forecast for Somerville and Ridgeville. It was partly sunny. Nice day today. High around 80, 67 overnight. Clouds moving in tomorrow for your Friday. High around 80. Looks like rain Saturday and Sunday with highs in the lower 80s.

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was a nice day in the low country. Hey, it's Party Marty, partly sunny, high around 80 or so. Hey, are you brave enough for Charleston's darkest history? Low Country Ghost Story and Bruce Orr joins the Two Girls and a Guy show with Spook Stories, 720, starting 2.

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Friday, Marty. Y'all don't get left out when the Fluffy Guy takes over the North Charleston Coliseum. What? 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

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Hey, it's Party Marty, even though it's probably going to rain all weekend due to that tropical storm coming out of Florida. 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

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Hey, it's Party Marty with your Mix 95.9 weather forecast for Goose Creek and Hanahan. Partly sunny, 80 today, 67 overnight. Partly cloudy tomorrow for your Friday high around 80. Looks like clouds, rain this weekend, Saturday and Sunday with highs in the lower 80s. Next tide's a low tide at 121 in the

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0: heading back to the days of Tamagotchis, Beanie Babies, and Furbies. 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

right, y'all, it's part of the show where I gotta say so long. 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We're local because we love you, Low Country. Hey, it's Party Marty, Two Girls and a Guy featuring Tanya, Brooke, and Jay back bright and early tomorrow morning for the big Friday show. I'll talk to you tomorrow night at 7 and help you welcome in the wet weekend. Do me a favor, make tomorrow a great day anyway, and thank you.

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2: I do.
1: Okay, because yesterday, I'll get to the point. Mm-hmm. Jay's looking at me like I'm crazy.
3: No, I'm waiting to see what you say because I'm not sure I understand the question.
1: My mom used to always say, if your left eye keeps jumping, something bad is going to happen.
2: Really?
3: Oh, I don't know that
1: yes.
3: one.
1: Look it up.
3: I know the if one hand is
1: if
3: itchy,
1: your right hand itches, you're going to get money.
3: Okay. But if it's your left hand, you're going to lose money.
1: Correct.
3: Because we were Brenna and I were walking the other day, and it was like her wrist was itching. She was like, "What does that one mean?"
1: You need to wash it. But so yesterday I went to West Ashley to get my nails done, and the entire time I'm sitting in the chair, my left eye is just jumping like crazy.
3: Oh.
1: I mean, 30 minutes straight.
2: Okay.
1: And I was like, I know what my mom used to say. I said, but you know, Eva the Diva, she was just talking stuff, whatever. It's mind over matter, right?
3: Sure.
1: So now I'm done with my nails. Get ready to get home. I was like, should I take 61 home? Nope, don't do that. So I decided to take 526 to 26.
2: Uh-huh. Uh-huh.
1: Everything's fine. I'm talking on the phone. I get all the way near the Nexton Parkway exit.
2: Which is where you had a problem before.
1: I hate Nexton Parkway. This just further seals the
3: deal.
1: That
3: was my thought. And when I told Brenna about this yesterday, she was like, she just needs to stay off Nexton Parkway.
1: Yeah, I think I need to go by way of Florence and then come back down and just skip the whole area, right? So all of a sudden, I'm on the phone and I'm talking. All of a sudden, I hear...
3: Hands-free, of course.
1: Hands-free, yes, absolutely. I hear, bam! Then I hear, you know how glass shatters?
2: Yeah.
1: And I see this truck, 18-wheeler, right next to me. And he has, like, it was cement, but it was, like, sheets of cement, but they were thick. One piece fell off, fell over onto the top of the sunroof of the loaner car that I was driving from Baker Motors.
2: Oh, my gosh.
1: Now, I'm saying to myself, I'm freaked out at this time.
2: Wait, so this is a whole sheet, not just like
1: a brick.
2: It was
1: a piece of the sheet that came off, but it was big enough.
3: Like roadway or something?
1: No, this came off of his truck. He had it strapped down.
3: Right, no, but I mean, like, I don't understand what sheets of cement is.
1: Well, I mean, it's just, Jay, it doesn't matter. It fell off.
3: I thought from your video, I thought it was like cinder block.
1: No, I just said that because I didn't know how to describe. You know how big a pallet is.
2: Yeah. Mm-hmm.
1: It was the size of a pallet, the thickness of a pallet, but it was all cement.
3: Oh, okay.
2: And then a piece broke apart.
1: Correct.
2: I got you.
1: Fell on, crashed, smashed the entire sunroof, right? So now I'm like, I'm pull up next to him. I'm blowing my horn. I'm trying to make him stop. And sometimes they can't hear. But I know through his back window, his rearview mirror, he could see what had happened.
2: Yeah.
3: I thought it was a semi-truck. They don't have a rearview mirror.
2: Jay, semantics.
1: He didn't have it.
3: Only issue with the story is just because I'm coming from a long line of truck drivers.
1: My dad drove up. He had a trucking company, too. He did not have the trailer, the metal trailer on the back. It was clear. He had these things strapped across, and there was a window.
3: Okay. So it was there was no bunk in the truck.
1: Correct.
3: Okay, gotcha.
1: So I pull up next to him. He does not pull over. And I did pull out my phone and I took a picture of his license plate.
2: Oh, good.
1: So now I call 911, but I had to get off. Because at this point, I had to get off at my exit because I was in the turning lane.
2: Hold on. This piece falls off onto the roof of your car.
1: Yeah.
2: Does that shatter? Does it?
3: Oh, yeah. No, that's what she said.
1: The
3: her sunroof.
1: The entire thing demolished.
3: But did anything come into the car?
1: No, because I never opened the sunroof. I opened it, it would have come in the car.
3: So the headliner part or whatever kept you safe.
1: Yeah, so that's where all the glass fell.
2: Wow.
1: So I called 911. She's like, well, if this was on the highway, we have to call the state troopers, you know, highway patrol, whatever. I was like, okay. So she patches me through. I get hung up on. I'm still driving and I'm shaking, right? So I call 911 again. I said, can you patch me through? Whatever. She patches me through. I tell the story to the young lady. She said, where are you right now? I said, well, I'm going to go home. Do you want me to stop? She said, well, did you leave where you were? I said, yeah, because everybody was going 70 miles per hour. I couldn't just stop there. There was nowhere in where I was at that time to stop.
2: Yeah.
1: I had to get off.

0: So I said, well, I'm just going to go home. There's nothing wrong with me. The car is drivable. Can somebody come to the house? She said, well, somebody will call you. So I said, okay, I get home. Harry comes out. I tell Harry to come outside. I call the dealership, tell them what happened. And Harry's like, no, you need to call the state troopers back. You got his license, the plate number. Give them the plate number, whatever, whatever. So I do that, give them the information. Then all of a sudden, I think I called them one more time and he was like, well, you need to go back to the exit.
1: Yeah.
0: So I go back to the exit now. And I said, well, let me just sit on the shoulder. I'll wait for the state trooper to come. Nobody ever comes. So I call. I have my hazards on and everything so they don't miss me. I call back. Then I get somebody. I said, I'm sitting here waiting on, 26, waiting for a state trooper to come. And this is how he answers the phone. Well, I don't know what you're talking about. Mm. I go through the whole song and dance.
1: Right.
0: Then he says, well, we've been trying to call you back. I said, sir, I have receipts. You called me one time. I missed a call. I call you right back. You didn't keep trying to call me.
2: Yeah.
0: Well, there's nothing we can do now. You left the scene. I thought you didn't know what I was calling for.
2: Didn't the person tell you to leave the scene? No.
0: I told her I was leaving. She said, okay, someone will call you. So,
2: but it's not like she said, don't leave the scene.
0: Correct.
1: Well, I mean, that's driving 101. You never leave the scene.
2: But
0: it wasn't, an accident, but it wasn't, but Harry even said the same thing. So I agree with Jay, whatever, but I went back. I was just in an accident on August 18th. I think I'm suffering from PTDS.
1: What is that?
0: Post-traumatic driving syndrome. I just made it up. So I go back, I wait, talking to him. And then he's like, well, now what you need to do, you need to go online. You need to fill out this form.
1: Right.
0: That will become your police report, whatever, whatever. I said, so why am I sitting here with all these 18-wheelers flying by me? My car is shaking when nobody is really going to come.
1: Yeah, woman was.
0: No.
1: She ran you astray from the beginning.
0: This was two different people that told me to, whatever. I'm like, misinformation.
1: Yeah.
0: So I said, and why would you take the plate number if you're not going to do anything for it? This is your perfect opportunity. This is what I said. This is your perfect opportunity to do your flocking system in the right way.
1: That's street cameras.
0: I don't care. So anyway, I go back. I go to Baker Motors, return their vehicle. I am distraught.
1: Because in the middle of this, you got the call that your car was done?
0: No, I didn't know my car was done.
1: Okay.
0: So I said, well, before I go, let me fill this car back up. Because if you don't, they charge you $9 a gallon, whatever. So I stopped to do that. And, I'm just standing there, whatever. And standing outside the vehicle, and a lady walks up to me, and she's like, that is a real beautiful vehicle. When I tell you, I don't break down. I broke down telling her the story, like bawling like a baby. Because I'm shook up. I was like, that rock could have hit me in my head.
2: It's amazing how once your nervous system kind of re-regulates.
0: Oh, girl.
1: Yeah, you get through the shock of it.
2: Yeah, then you start to think about what could have happened.
0: Yeah.
2: What
1: did even happen?
2: Right, exactly.
0: So, she was like, oh, my God. Then her sister gets out the car, and they want to pray for me and stuff. And I'm dropping F-bombs, whatever. And she was like, okay, baby, stop
1: you
0: cussing.
1: You really need to get prayed for.
0: Yeah, she was like, stop cursing. You don't have to curse. And I think that, they wanted to pray for me. So I thought they were, religious, whatever. And that's fine. And she's like, well, I'm going to pray for you. I said, okay, fine. So I go to the dealer and, they're not, it's no big deal. It's just glass. I have to cover it under my insurance from what I understand.
1: Right.
0: And that's fair. There's no deductible for replacing glass. We called the insurance company. And then the guy was like, you know what? As a matter of fact, we're back there washing your car. Your car is ready. I'm like, thank you.
2: Give me that car.
0: I don't want the response of driving another one of your vehicles. So I get in my car. I'm happy that I get in my car. And at this point,
1: 61 home this time.
0: No, I'm still a fool. Booboo the fool. I still get on 526 to 26.
2: Get off at Nexton.
1: Oh,
0: but
1: Tanya,
0: let me tell you what I had to do. I needed a drink bad. I have not had a drink since July.
2: Yep.
0: I went and bought a bottle of tequila. And I had three shots back to back, and I sent Brooke a picture because yesterday, when I tell you, I hate Nexton Parkway.
1: You should.
0: I hate Nexton Parkway.

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1: It is going to be a doozy this weekend.
2: Sure is.
1: That rain is a coming.
2: Mm-mm.
1: I mean, so much so, I was shocked when I got this alert yesterday that Riverfront Revival, they are making changes to the big festival that is going on this weekend. That is Darius Rucker's big music festival. Now, they are going to move forward with today's events.
3: Right. Because it was supposed to be a Friday-Saturday event.
1: Correct.
3: Right?
1: And so today is going to happen, but they did have to cancel Saturday because of the heavy rainfall, the high winds, poor conditions, all of that. Now, they are adjusting the lineup so that tonight, Darius Rucker, Gavin Adcock, and Old Dominion are going to be playing tonight as opposed to tomorrow.
3: I knew there was more happening. I didn't know what the specifics were.
1: And you're allowed to use your tickets. If you have tickets for Saturday,
2: you can come tonight.
1: You can come tonight.
2: Nice.
1: And use them. So that is a good thing. And those artists, the bigger ones that you might have been excited to see on Saturday, are now performing tonight.
3: And they also said that if you only had Saturday tickets or you had weekend tickets and Saturday was your day and you can't come tonight, you can go to their website, I think it is, for a refund.
1: Okay, good. Good, good. Mm-hmm. Yeah, I mean, but I just, you don't hear that very often. They'll usually, unless it's going to be really, really bad, they will wait.
2: Oh, yeah.
1: And
2: to
1: wait,
2: the 11th
1: and
2: hour.
1: Wait, and wait to see what's going to happen.
3: Well, in the last few years, there's also been so many problems where promoters have done that and then a stage collapses or, you know, horrible things happen.
1: Right.
3: So they've gotten a little more cautious about that, I would think. But yeah, it's going to be real, real nasty this weekend. Last I saw, and I've already forgotten, how did we say the name of the hurricane?
1: ECIS?
3: Sure.
1: Isn't

0: that right?
1: I think so. I know it starts with an E sound, even though it looks kind of like Isaiah, but it's not.
0: I think it's ECIS.
1: Now if I feel not, like you just said it two different ways.
0: ECIS. No, sure. That's how I've said it.
1: It could be. I don't know.
2: I'm not good at that one.
1: But last I saw, it was down to a category one.
2: Okay.
1: Heading into basically New Orleans or just east of New Orleans. That's where the main part of it is, but it's spread all across the East Coast. That's part of what the problem is going to be for us this weekend.
0: Yeah, and they're even saying, like, downtown, I know the garages downtown, they're doing free parking.
2: Good.
0: Because high tide is going to be crazy with all the rain.
2: Right.
0: So if you don't want your car to be underwater, make
2: That's
0: sure
2: what you need to
0: elevate
2: do.
0: It, take it up to the third, fourth, fifth floor, and that will be free for you. Just make sure you're safe.
2: Exactly.
0: If you don't have to be out driving and it is crazy out there, don't be out driving. Just stay where you are.
1: I'm going north. I'm heading up to Santee.
0: Just to go see your dad?
1: Yeah, I mean, well, just it not because of the storm, but I am going north. I'm getting up,
2: out of here.
1: Get away from it.

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1: Daryl's Tires and Brakes, 843 Traffic.
2: Accident listed on the traffic board, I-26 eastbound at Ashley Phosphate at 209, but we've had a couple of calls telling us it's actually a couple miles before Ashley Phosphate, correct? In Latin, Royal at Meese. Let us know what you see. 972-1152.
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1: Tanya, I know you had a little bit of a rough day yesterday.
2: Just a little bit.
1: Just driving down the road.
3: Really, though, you do need to stay away from Nexton Parkway.
2: I know.
3: It's cursed for you. I don't know what's happening.
2: I think I should just move from the city of Somerville.
1: I think you just need to be in a place, like a walkable. Live, walk, dine, work.
3: You're
1: going to
3: live here in this building is what's happening.
2: I'm fine with that as long as I don't have to deal with outside.
3: We're going to bring you a double wide and park it right back here.
1: If you missed it, Tanya got in a bad car accident. Well, what do you even call that? Is it a car accident?
2: I don't consider it. It's just a bad mishap on the highway. I didn't consider it an accident. That's why I'm like, you left the scene of an accident. It really wasn't an accident.
1: Right. A piece of cement flew off of a truck. Off of the trailer part of it, literally hit the top of her sunroof, moonroof, shattered.
2: That wasn't my car.
1: I know,
2: it was a loner.
3: With the car you were driving.
1: In an accident.
2: And girl, that car cost $100,000 that I was driving yesterday.
3: And you didn't even like that car.
2: Jay, don't say that. It was lovely. It was just not for me. It's more for a soccer mom.
3: Right. Okay.
1: And you're not a soccer mom anymore.
2: I'm not. I don't do that life no more.
1: Right. So
2: anyway,
1: I get that. What a day for you yesterday.
2: It was. It really was.
1: And so I wanted to bring you a little bit of joy this morning.
2: Oh, you found the guy that did this to me?
1: I did not find him. I'm not going to say I found something better.
3: But I
1: did find something that might bring a little joy to your life.
2: Oh.
1: I got an email.

0: from one of my record reps a few, like maybe 2 weeks ago, saying new music was coming.
1: Oh.
0: And I was like, okay, who we got? And I mean, she's like, it's a big one. It's somebody we all used to really love. And I'm like, oh my God.
1: Don't play with my, is it who I think you're about to say?
0: Who do you think it is?
1: I know you, it wouldn't be Kenny G who's on my list. So it would,
0: those folks don't reach out.
2: They wouldn't call it Brooke about Kenny G.
1: Are you talking about Nickelback?
0: Girl, Nickelback got a new song. Chad Kroeger is back and has a new song.
1: Oh my God, do you have it?
0: I do, and for Friday, New Music Friday, just for you, Tanya Brown. Oh. I'm not even going to play a clip. We are going to play the whole song for you.
1: Oh my heart.
0: And then we're going to come back and find out what you think about it.
1: I'm nervous now.
0: And then also, our Low Country listeners, if you would like to hear this song on the radio, let us know what you think. 843-375-0959. You can call or text. But this is the Mix 95.9 debut of Nickelback. It's called Make Me Love You.

0: Nickelback, Make Me Love You. The big debut on Mix 95.9. Tanya Brown, you are our local Nickelback lover. You stand up for them when nobody else wants to. You want to go see them in on their mall tour or whatever backwoods fair. Not even like a good one like the Coastal Carolina Fair.
1: Yeah. They're still playing big shows.
0: Where?

0: What do you think of the new song?
1: I don't love it.
0: Oh, no.
1: I don't love it. And I'm so sad that I don't love it.
0: Is it just because you're...
1: Am I over Nickelback?
0: No, I think maybe you're just emotionally distraught.
1: No.
0: And maybe you're a little shaken from the car accident.
1: No, it didn't, the rock didn't hit me in the head. I'm good. No concussions. I don't love it.
0: Oh,
1: I am so
0: no.
1: sorry, Chad. I like your old stuff better. This is not it, dude. B-side, great. This is not it. I give it a 3.
2: Yeah.
1: I'm so disappointed in myself.
2: Like, I understand rock bands needing to do the ballads. Some have done, been really, Aerosmith has done some really rock ballads. To me, the biggest problem was his voice. It sounded like they're like, okay, go outside and scream as hard as you can
1: to
2: for 30
1: that,
2: minutes and then come back and sing the song. His voice sounded like,
1: like
2: I don't
1: somebody
2: know,
1: was
2: like,
1: choking him almost.
2: Yeah. Mm-hmm. There was something that right at the beginning when he's singing the first line.

0: But I guess
1: maybe you're the new Nickelback
0: maybe
1: fan.
0: Maybe I am the new Nickelback fan.
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15: 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We got some clouds and rain today, a high of 78. Next tide is high at 745. It's 64 degrees. 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

0: 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What's your name and where you calling from?
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1: Yes.
0: All right.
2: We won't make you necessarily sing if you choose to. We would love that, but you do have to finish the Disney lyrics for this song. 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
1: It is Friday, October 9th, and this is what I am loving today. Let's start with a reality show that I actually very much enjoy.
2: Okay.
1: I was into season one. I did season two, then had to take a break for a while because I got a little, it wasn't doing it for me anymore.
2: Right.
1: And then I've come back recently with the latest seasons. Y'all, Love is Blind.
3: Oh.
1: This is the show on Netflix
2: where
1: people go into the pods and meet their possible future partner. And throughout the process, you know, they have basically speed dating blindly. Like, you can't see them, but you can talk to them. You can.
3: And it's not just a one person paired with one person. It's a bunch of people interchanged.
1: Absolutely. Right? Until you start to find the person that you connect with more.
2: Right.
1: And then you'll go in and have more time with them and kind of eliminate the others.
2: Uh-huh.
1: And then you find out whether you get engaged before you see each other or not. Is Love Blind?
3: Now, is there any, like, cash prize competition, eliminating people because you team up against somebody? There's none of that, right?
1: No, it's not a competition. This is all about finding love.
3: It's just a straight dating show.
1: And the competition or the reason that you want to do it is afterwards you end up with gazillions of followers, and then you can monetize that.
3: Right.
1: But
3: you don't get like $100,000
1: that
3: stuff.
1: If you're the last couple or the best couple whatever, no, it doesn't happen. However, y'all, Charleston, we're going to be representing on that show.
3: Okay. Really?
1: Local attorney. Her name is Brittany Bianco. She is going into the pods, or already has been.
2: Uh-huh.
1: I'm not sure if they've been filming already or if it's done. Actually, I think it is done because mid

0: October is when the season 11 is coming out. Mm-hmm. But she works in biotech and pharmaceuticals.
1: Okay.
0: When it comes to her her attorney-ing. Obviously, I don't know what that means or what she
2: is. I believe that is the technical term. I've been doing some attorney-ing.
0: She's been doing some attorney-ing with pharmaceuticals and biotech. Very smart woman. Mm-hmm. Cannot wait to watch her on the show. This is going to be great. Second thing I'm loving today, a really, really great organization here in the Lowcountry. I've talked about them before, Camp Rise Above. Mm-hmm. I was on their board for a while, and I still am a huge supporter. Unfortunately, I just didn't have the time to dedicate to it in that capacity, but I love supporting them. They do such great things for children here in the Lowcountry that suffer from, you know, different diagnosis and different disabilities.
1: Right.
0: And they provide these camps that they do at James Island County Park and, you know, inside the hospitals if the kids can't leave. And they put on just these great camps for different types of children.
1: Right.
0: And it really is a special thing. Well, of course, they have to have their fundraisers every year to make money in order to make all of that happen for the babies. And their Rock Out for Camp Rise Above event is coming. It's happening next month. You can get tickets. It's all you can eat oysters, music by the Midnight City, which is one of the faves, big band here locally. But definitely get your tickets. Support Camp Rise Above. It is a great organization. And then the third thing I'm loving, I'm just going back to last week, reminiscing a little of my time going up to Clemson, being in college. I'm so glad I'm not going to be in college this weekend. I couldn't have handled it again, I don't think. But on the road trip, we got some snacks at the gas station.
3: Love snacks.
2: Oh, okay.
0: Snyder's of Hanover, you know, the pretzels.
1: Yes.
2: Yeah, yeah. I love the bits, the honey mustard bits.
1: Oh, those are my favorite.
2: Oh, those are cracking a bag.
1: The best honey mustard.
0: I'm so glad that you said the bits because that's what I'm talking about are the pretzel pieces.
2: Yeah.
0: But this time, the hot buffalo wing.
1: I've had those before too.
0: So good. If you see those when you are out snacking or on a road trip, this is what you need to pick up. They are delicious. And you really don't need a lot because the flavor is so, like, pow, pow.
1: Right.
0: That it's just so good. So
2: that's the time
0: pretzels
2: to do it is road tripping because you get that small bag. Mm. Like, if you go to the grocery store and get them, like, cancel the rest of your day. You're going to sit on the couch and you're going to eat until the bag is empty.
0: So, so good. But before I tell you to link up, I also want to remind you that in 10 minutes, we are going to be playing local ghostorian Bruce Orr. He is going to tell a spooky story. We'll do this every Friday throughout the month of October to get you in the Halloween ghostly spirit. They're all going to be local stories and really amazing. Coming up at 7:20, we have got the story of Lavinia Fisher.
1: Favorite.
0: If you've never heard it, you're going to want to listen.
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1: Bruce, this week we want you to tell us about the ghost of Fort Moultrie.
2: Osceola.
1: Yes.
2: Osceola, he was a Native American chieftain. He was with the Seminole tribe out of Florida. And of course, I've got some Native American ancestry, so Native American lore is close to my heart. But the atrocities that happened to those individuals, especially Osceola, he was fighting for his people. He was warring after the Trail of Tears. Native Americans were pushed into different locations. He was battling. And under a flag of truce, he was invited to have a conference. They lied to him, so they captured him. Then Osceola is eventually moved around from Florida. He ends up at Fort Moultrie, in prison there. While he's in prison there, he's there for a few months. He's extremely sick. He's got malaria. He's got pneumonia. He's got an abscess tooth, tonsillitis, things of that nature. So they bring in this doctor, Dr. Whedon, Francis Whedon. Now, Whedon and him are supposed to become pretty decent friends. And as he's dying, this doctor's taking care of him. He asks the doctor that when he passes, he wants his body taken back to Florida with his people. He wants to be buried with his people. So the doctor makes a promise. Once he passes, the doctor does not keep his promise. In fact, he does something horrible. He removes Osceola's head. Now, he did it under the guise of phrenology, which was a pseudoscience where they basically, if somebody was a rebel or a criminal or something, they used this pseudoscience to study their head. But he took Osceola's head from his body, buried his body over there at Fort Moultrie, and took the head home. And whenever his children got in trouble, or got bad, his three boys, he would take Osceola's head and hang it on the headboard of their bed to torment his children.
1: Oh, my goodness.
2: You think your parents are bad? You know, a Native American chieftain's head and bomb sticking on your bedpost watching you all night long.
1: Oh,
3: that's
1: my gosh.
3: A little different. Wow.
2: So eventually, the head got passed around. Allegedly, it ended up in the museum. It got burned. So Osceola, the fact that his body was disgraced, the fact it was not returned to his people, he haunts over at Fort Moultrie. Most people hear him wandering around. Most people hear him chanting. Some people talk about hearing drums. But he is the ghost over there at Fort Moultrie. Now, it's not the only one that spent a little time in Fort Moultrie, too. So we had a soldier over there that most people don't realize. He was in there in 1820, named Edgar A. Perry. So he was kind of a strange individual, a little weird bird, you know, and peculiar, didn't have any friends. So he ran into a man by the name of Dr. Edmund Ravenel in his travels, and they became pretty good friends. Dr. Edmund Ravenel invited him to a get-together of the Ravenel family. Now, he was an older gentleman, so he kind of took him underneath his wing, a strange little character, and invited him to the get-together. At the get-together, he meets this young lady, Annabelle Ravenel. Now, Cupid's darts start flying. They got the hots for each other. And he wants to start seeing her, and the way to do it in the South back then is you ask father's permission to court his daughter.
3: Right. Mm-hmm.
2: So he met with Dad. He introduces himself and does his little spiel, and Dad says, "Are you quite finished, young man? You're a private, an enlisted man in the United States Army. From your own testimony, you are the offspring of two deceased actors. You have nothing to offer my daughter, and I will not let her see anybody beneath the standards of the

0: family good day. Tosses them out the house. Wow. That sucked. Well, you know, they start meeting each other clandestinely when he's out and about doing his stuff. And they start meeting at the Unitarian graveyard, and they make plans to run away together. Well, Dad finds out about it, and he pulls some strings. He has young men restricted to base.
1: Oh.
0: And he thinks that's that. And there's good news, there's bad news. Good news is, because he's restricted to base, he's basically quarantined when the yellow fever epidemic hits, so he doesn't even come into contact with it. Bad news is, it claims a lot of victims, included his beloved Annabelle Ravenel. Now the young man wants to go visit the funeral, and Dad won't allow it. He says if he shows up, he's going to have him thrown in jail.
2: Mm.
0: Well, he knows his type, though. He knows he's headstrong. So according to the legend, he buys 6 plots in the Unitarian graveyard. 5 of them they have dug, filled in with bricks. The 6th one they put Anna in, and they have a little service, private service. Fill them all back in, leave them unmarked. So when the young man does go absent without leave, AWOL, he shows up, there's 6 unmarked graves. Well, he doesn't know what to do. He's distraught. He's upset. So for 6 consecutive nights, he decides to spend a night on each one of those graves. First night, he's begging her forgiveness, wishing they had run away. And then each night, it gets progressively worse. The last night, he comes out, and he returns to the base. He's a changed man. He's broken. He'll never be the same. So as soon as they see him, they cast him in the shackles and the irons, getting ready to take him to the brig, the military jail.
2: Mm-hmm.
0: So I need to tell you everything. I'm not who I say I am.
1: Mm.
0: I'm a drunken, an alcoholic, and a gambler. I ran up a massive debt in my home city of Richmond, Virginia, and there's some very bad people that were looking for me. So what I did is I created an alias, and I entered the army with the intentions that they would ship me anywhere so I could start my life over. But now my life is over because the love of my life is dead. My name is not Private Edgar A. Perry. My name is Private Edgar Allan Poe.
2: Wow! That's where he wrote Annabelle Lee.
0: He was influenced by Charleston, so the balloon hoax, the oblong box, they were based in Charleston. Goldbug,
2: yes.
0: That was based off of Sullivan's Island. Dr. Edmund Ravenel was the inspiration for the lead character. But yeah, there's a lot of ties with Poe and Charleston.
2: So cool.
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Mwahahahahahahahahahahahahahahahahahahahahahahahahahahahahahahahahahahahahahahahahahahahahahahahahahahahahahahahahahahahahahahahahahahahahahahahahahahahahahahahahahahahahahahahahahahahahahahahahahahahahahahahahahahahahahahahahahahahahahahahahahahahahahahahahahahahahahahahahahahahahahahahahahahahahahahahahahahahahahahahahahahahahahahahahahahahahahahahahahahahahahahahahahahahahahahahahahahahahahahahahahahahahahahahahahahahahahahahahahahahahahahahahahahahahahahahahahahahahahahahahahahahahahahahahahahahahahahahahahahahahahahahahahahahahahahahahahahahahahahahahahahahahahahahahahahahahahahahahahahahahahahahahahahahahahahahahahahahahahahahahahahahahahahahahahahahahahahahahahahahahahahahahahahahahahahahahahahahahahahahahahahahahahahahahahahahahahahah

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1: I think I'm in my snack era right now.
2: Okay.
3: Is that still a thing? Did that not go out in 2026?
1: Snacks?
3: No, the era thing.
1: No, I think it's always.
3: I'm in my blank era.
1: I am in my snack era right now. And I'm not usually a snacker.
2: Right.
1: I'm a person that I like a meal. I like to sit down. I like to eat. I realize that snacking with a purpose, like when you're eating protein or nuts or things like that, is very good for you and can help with weight loss and making sure that you don't eat more later in the day.
3: Right. I've just gotten into snacking just the last couple of years. I was never a snacker.
1: Yeah, just not normally my thing. Unless I'm on a road trip, I'll always get snacks for that. And I think maybe that's what kicked it off this last time.
2: Right.
1: Because I did go on a little road trip up to Clemson with my girlfriend Barb, and she is a snacker. She loves all kinds of road trip snacks.
2: Okay.
1: But we got the buffalo pretzels, the Snyder's, which were
2: so good.
1: Fantastic. Mm-hmm. We did some dill pickle popcorn.
3: Okay.
1: It was like a spice on it. That was really good too.
2: Really? Okay.
1: We did some beef jerky.
3: Okay.
1: And then some chicken jerky.
3: Okay.
1: Different flavors.
3: Yeah.
1: What's it called? The Gerald Lalanini's? Giardellini's?
3: The rye chips? Yeah,
1: yes.
3: That's usually, every time I go, I'm on a road trip because recently going to Atlanta, I had the gas station. I was like, well, I know what I'm not going to do is those because those are so bad. Well, they do look better than anything. I think I'm getting those. I will get the one that's just the rye chips.
1: Oh, they're so good. Absolutely. But I do like the other one. It's like the sesame one.
2: I never saw that one.
3: Yeah.
1: It kind of comes in like a moon, like a crescent shape.
2: Yeah.
3: Yeah.
1: I'm not sure exactly what it is, but it's delicious too. And you get that in that bag. So I'll get the mixed bag for that. And then I'll buy a separate one of just rye so that I have those as well. but I love those. And then yesterday, which it'll be coming out soon, I had the experience. I went on a local podcast here, a video podcast.
3: Oh, did you?
1: Yes. Big Ben Kennedy. I don't know if you know who he is, but he is a paramedic here and a local comedian.
2: Okay.
1: So does it all, but he also does a podcast called Snackin' and Yakin'.
3: Oh, and I like the title.
1: I'm in
3: already.
1: He invites local, you know, Charlestonians to come on, which, by the way, y'all have the invite if you ever want to go.
2: Okay.
1: And
2: he bring snacks?
1: Yes, he asks
3: you. Or do you bring your own?
1: Beforehand, he brings them for you.
2: I love it.
1: He'll ask what you like. And I was kind of, as I was going through my list of like, what snacks do I like? And what drink do you like? I love unsweet tea.
2: Yeah.
1: So that was my drink of choice. Wasabi peas.
2: I love them.
3: I don't know if I've ever done them. I'm aware of them, but I don't know if I've ever really had them.
2: Oh my God. If you like a punch, like I take a handful and put them in your mouth, maybe too many.
3: Oh,
2: it's the best.
3: Well, you have that moment of like, oh, this was a mistake.
2: Yes,
3: but I'm going to do it again.
2: So good.
1: Oh my gosh. And it was the first time that Ben had the wasabi peas before. Mm-hmm. He's like, I've seen these, but I've never had it.
2: Oh, I love them.
1: And sure enough, at one point he got, because not all of them are hot, but every once in a while you'll get that good one that makes your nose tingle. And he goes, oh, I think I got one of those. I was like, yes, you did. But what snacks do you love? I know this is like the easiest topic ever,
2: but
1: I want to add more to my

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1: I've come
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1: I am in my snack era right now. Last night I did a podcast with Big Ben called Snackin' and Yakin', where he was like, what kind of snacks do you want? And I was like, I love wasabi peas. Mm-hmm. At first I was going to do wrap snacks because I really love wrap snacks.
2: Yeah.
1: The chips.
2: Yeah. Oh,
1: so good.
3: Is there, because aren't Cardi there a bunch B. of different ones? The Cardi B one?
1: Cardi B, she does like a barbecue cheddar one that's delicious.
2: Really?
1: Is it Lil Wayne? No, Lil Boozy?
2: Does Lil like Lil Baby. The Baby?
1: Salt and vinegary, like kind of everything spice chip. That's really, okay. Really good. But yeah, I've just been snacking lately, and I in my office, and again, normally I don't have snacks. I've got the Frank's Red Hot Wild Chicken Stick Bites.
3: Okay.
1: Okay. I've got the, and now we know the name, Gardetto's.
3: Yes.
1: Gardetto's. The rye crackers.
3: I think hard G, but I could be wrong.
1: And then I had some beef jerky in there as well, but that one's not open yet, so I didn't bring that in. But what is your favorite snack? 843-375-0959. I got a message from our cookie girls, Eat Me Cookie Cakes. Mm-hmm. Both Beth and Maddie, they said, we love wasabi peas.
2: Yes.
1: Then said, have you tried the blue almond wasabi almonds?
3: Oh.
1: Which I have. And let me tell you, Jim loves them. I don't, not my favorite.
3: No.
1: Because almonds are kind of sweet. Like they have that sweetness to it, like a hint of it. And I don't like it with the wasabi. But the chili ones, they do like a chili lime. That sweet with the almond.
3: Because the lime has that sort of sweet going
1: on. It's really, really good.
3: I do. I like the almonds for me have to be roasted.
1: Okay.

0: And I like the lightly salted.
1: Yeah.
0: I eat those most days. That's my go-to almond version. But there's a couple different ones that we've been getting into lately. I love the rice cakes, but I do the Quaker chocolate rice cakes.
1: Yeah.
0: They have little chocolate chips embedded in it.
1: Oh, wow.
2: Oh, it's so you not, like a sweet.
0: Yeah, yeah. For the rice cake specifically. Because like just a plain one or even the like lightly salted one, it's okay. It's like popcorn.
1: Yeah.
0: It's mushed together, basically. But I like the chocolate one better. But we've been getting to some different ones. We do these Tillamook zero sugar smoked sausages.
3: I love like, anything Tillamook.
2: I do too.
3: Their cheese is amazing.
0: Those are really good. And then we just started doing, I was trying to get you guys to have some earlier this week, and neither one of you took me up on the offer.
3: Sure didn't.
0: On the protein puffs.
1: Oh, yeah. They do those.
0: They're like mini cheese balls,
1: yeah.
0: But they got protein in them, but they taste exactly like any.
1: Oh, well, do these they
0: ones,
1: really?
0: These ones are jalapeno cheddar, but they've got like they've got a barbecue, they've got a sour cream and onion, they got a nacho cheese, but they're little tiny cheese puffs.
1: Right.
0: But they have the same crunch, the same flavor. Like you still at the end, you got to wash or lick your fingers.
2: Right. They have some at Metabolic Medical Center.
1: Yeah.
2: They have a ranch flavor that Jim really liked that I brought home. But I don't really love airy puffy. Like I like a cheese.
0: I like a crunch. Puff, yeah. I got to have a crunch is my main thing.
3: I love a cheese doodle. Ooh. And the only reason I didn't take you up on the offer is because it was so early in the morning when you said the flavor.
0: That's
3: I was like, ooh, not my stomach, not right now.
0: Yeah.
3: So, but like for me, like snacks, when I do snack, I love popcorn.
2: Okay.
3: Fresh out the microwave. Harry hates the smell, so I don't do it often, but I just love movie time popcorn with the extra butter. And then I put some onion powder and garlic powder on it. Oh, so good.
2: Do you do pre-popped or no? You only like freshly popped?
3: Freshly popped because I like the hotness, of it. When I'm driving, and sometimes I just have it like stashed away in my glove box, I love pork rinds and the hot, spicy ones.
0: Yeah. Only
3: when I'm driving.
0: Yeah.
2: They're way too airy for me. I can get away with a cheese puff, but a pork rind is too airy. I do not like it. I'm like, what am I even doing? Why do I even have anything in my mouth right now? Like, it doesn't make sense.
0: Well, that's
2: to me.
0: Why, because then that's, you know, again, as your health coach,
2: you
0: feel like you're eating something, but so much of it is air that it's.
2: But
0: it's
3: and they're
2: like
3: so flavorful.
0: The oil is a problem. Oddly enough, the fat is not so much of a problem because it's really just pork fat.
3: Yeah.
0: But it's all the bad parts of the fat basically are cooked out of it.
3: Right.
0: But the oil is the problem, but you can't get like air fried ones.
3: Yeah, but the spiciness takes all that away, right, Jay?
0: Sure.
3: I also love, and this is a retro candy, but I love them. I have always loved them. Hot tamales, the cinnamon spice. Oh, I could eat a hand, like just constantly. And I have boxes. I have a box in our office. I have a box in the pantry at home. Every now and again, I get an inkling for that. I also love, you remember the,
0: I love how you're checking your list over there.
3: I do. You remember when, I don't know if your parents used to get it, but it came in like a 6-pack. The cheese and crackers in the little thing. You get the
0: cheese on
3: one side, the crackers in the red thing.
2: Oh, the sticks.
3: Yes.
2: Oh, okay, but they had them in two different versions. You could either get like the stick one that you could dunk in and do it.
0: Right.
2: What were they called, like handy snacks? Is that what they were called?
3: I think so.
0: Handy. I think we were getting the generic store brand.
3: H-I-N-D, then a posh I, and then something
2: they were,
3: like that.
2: Yes,
3: yeah,
2: candy snacks.
3: Yeah,
0: I was getting like the Kroger brand crackers and cheese, whatever they called it.
2: But why did that like red little plastic
0: knife fretter,
2: whatever you want to call it, why was that the greatest invention of all time?
0: Yes.
3: I don't know, but it was. I mean,
0: you
3: to the point
0: fancy.
3: You just,
2: yes.
0: I got accessories with my snacks.
3: Oh, yeah, it's to scrape around the back. Mm-hmm. You know, you run out of crackers because you put too much cheese on the crackers.
2: God.
3: And I just used to use that red thing to use that. I also love to get Clubhouse crackers.
2: Okay.
3: And smear peanut butter on them.
2: All right.
0: Oh, yeah.
3: Favorite snack.
0: Smooth or crunchy?
3: I always like smooth. I only
2: smooth
3: do crunchy.
2: On a cracker.
3: Smooth on a cracker.
2: Red.
0: Exactly. I'm right there with you. Yep.
3: The only time, and this is you're going to be proud of me for this snack, Jay. Only time I love crunchy peanut butter on celery. Mm-hmm. Oh, next level.
0: Yeah. That's still a lot of fat, but yeah.
3: Yeah, that's all right.
0: Peanut
3: butter's
0: not great for you.
3: I mean, I could be doing 5 tequila shots. So there's that.

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1: Gerald's Tires and Brakes, 843 Traffic.
2: Wreck reported University Boulevard in front of Trident Medical Center, 526 eastbound at Rivers Avenue. Looking at the traffic cams, not seeing major delays on I-26, 40 minutes. Somerville to downtown on 526, 21 minutes West Ashley to Mount Pleasant, 972-1152.
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0: The Low Country's unofficial group chat is on air. 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
1: Woo!
2: Yeah, here we go on a Friday.
1: All right. I was ready for a game.
2: Were you?
1: I kind of was, actually.
2: It's less fun, actually, when you want it.
3: You see my face.
2: Yeah, that's what I'm looking for. Thank you, Tanya. You,
3: I always give you what you need, Jay.
2: So we're going to play the five-second game, Gabriel Iglesias ticket edition, because we've got tickets to Gabriel Iglesias'. It's hard to say, hard to pluralize or possessivize.
1: Mm-hmm.
2: The Gabriel Iglesias 1976 tour, a fluffy celebration at the Coliseum, Friday, October 16th. That's a week from today.
1: Yes. Yeah.
2: To get free tickets, first we're going to play around, show you how it's done? Question mark?
1: Yes.
2: Between Tanya and Brooke, and then we will do a round where we get you to call in and give you a chance to win those tickets. But first up is going to be Tanya and Brooke going head to head. Are you guys ready?
1: Let's go.
3: Okay.
2: All right, let me get my pen, mm-hmm. start my little, my sheet here. T for Tanya, B for Brooke. Okay, we are going to start with...
3: I was going to say, be careful.
2: No, it meant Brooke. The B meant Brooke, I promise
3: okay,
2: you.
3: Okay, okay.
2: Okay, we're going to start with you, Tanya, since you gave me the response that I needed.
3: Okay.
2: Name three things sitting in your kitchen junk drawer that should not actually be there.
3: Toothpicks, scissors.
2: These are things that should be there, Tanya.
3: Toothpicks should be in your junk drawer?
2: That's where my toothpicks are.
3: Oh,
2: honestly.
3: Okay. I thought that was a weird position for them.
2: No, yeah, because I only use them when I bake a cake.
0: I feel like
2: once every
0: everything
2: 10 years.
0: Should be in your junk drawer because it's a junk drawer.
3: Okay, so nothing's
2: off. Still, she only came up with two things.
0: It feels like a trick question, Jay.
3: Yeah,
0: feels
3: okay.
0: Like a trick question.
2: Okay, what do you got, Brooke? Name three things.
0: Three things. I'm going to say glasses wipes, like okay. so that the lens is clean.
2: Sure.
0: Toenail clippers.
2: Okay.
0: And
3: this is longer than 5 seconds.
2: Yeah, neither one of you get any points. Again, it should be not
0: bills.
2: Should not be there. So she'd say things like cat food or
3: about this game.
2: You know,
3: okay,
2: a shoe okay. or okay. you know random stuff.
3: Okay. I got you next time.
0: Maybe so you far, consider cat food junk though. You know what I mean?
2: Maybe. Like, but here's the thing: you're not no. getting out of it. No, you got okay. nothing. Okay. No points for anybody.
3: Okay.
2: Well, that was just the holdover question from Tanya. So, Brooke, you get a real question okay. now. Name three things you do. I'm sorry. No, that was a crappy question. Name three foods you have eaten standing directly in front of the open refrigerator.
0: Cheese, old pizza, cake.
2: Well, old pizza, that sounds bad.
0: Well, not
2: how
0: like old.
2: Old.
0: I mean,
2: pizza.
0: Like cold.
2: Yeah,
0: leftover. I get you.
2: But she said old.
3: She did say old.
0: But that's what I mean, though. Like okay. the next day pizza.
2: Yeah. Sure, I'll give it to you. I'm questioning your eating habits again as your health coach, but...

0: You did get the point. Back to you, Tanya. Name three awkward excuses to escape a chatty neighbor out walking their dog. You just got out of your car. There's a chatty neighbor there. Oh, hey, Tanya. You know, I was thinking.
1: Okay.
0: What are your excuses? Give me three.
1: I got the runs. Harry's got the runs. The dog has the runs.
2: Okay. Somebody's got the runs.
1: Somebody's running. Yeah.
0: The runs. Yes. I will take that. Okay. Back to you, Brooke. Right? Okay. Your turn. Name three small items that mysteriously disappear in the washing machine or dryer.
2: Socks, underwear, and leggings.
0: Okay. Leggings?
2: I don't know. If you
0: she does have small
2: face.
0: Legs, and well, then when they're not on you, they are kind of smaller.
1: Right. I was going to say shoelaces.
2: Okay.
1: Yeah.
0: Like, couldn't you hold shoes in there?
1: No, but you take the laces out to wash them, don't you?
0: Then how do they get lost in the washer if you already took them out?
1: You take the laces out.
0: Oh, and wash them separately.
1: Correct.
0: They're like a dollar a ton. You just buy new laces.
1: I don't know what laces you're buying, but okay.
0: All right. Yeah, that was good. So Brooke is up 2-1. Tanya, back around to you. Name three online accounts or apps where you constantly have to hit forgot password. You can't remember what it was. You got to set a new one.
1: Oh, my God. Work. My car payment.
2: This is taking way too long.
1: And the lottery.
0: Okay. I mean, I guess.
2: I think this weather is throwing us off. We're not on it today.
0: Know.
1: It's too late in the day and too late in the week.
2: I guess. Okay.
0: Mm-hmm. A lot of these are about food. I guess I'm not going to say what I guess. All right, Brooke, name three fast food drive-thrus that tempt you on a drive home from work.
2: Taco Bell, McDonald's, Burger King.
0: I'm surprised you didn't say Taco Bell for all three of them.
2: It is all Taco Bell, but then I started thinking about a Big Mac, and then I started thinking about the chicken sandwich at Burger King.
0: Yeah.
2: And so I just got distracted by all of them.
1: And now you want all of them.
2: And now I want Wendy's, too. So it was a problem.
0: So it's going to be a problem driving home today.
1: Maybe.
0: Okay. All right. Well, all right, Tanya, here's the deal. You can either tie it up or you can lose with this question right here.
1: Great.
0: Name three items. Mm-hmm. This says you. I'm gonna make it Harry. Name three items Harry sets on the kitchen island for just a second, but end up sitting there all week long.
1: Food trays.
2: Yep.
1: Empty glass of milk. Or empty glass that had milk in it.
0: Right.
1: And a leash.
0: A leash. Ugh. Okay, that makes sense. And right there, you tied it up, Tanya. I was worried about you at the beginning. You were really struggling.
1: Did I just turn this into a topic? Back.
2: I was like, can I answer it too? Because it
0: I
2: would
0: knew
2: be
0: you would want. I was trying not to get you riled up.
2: Computer, old coffee cup, 38 pairs of sunglasses because he does not know how to put them away. So there's a pair here and a pair there and another pair there.
0: This is why I didn't ask you that question.
1: And this is not Harry. This is about Jim.
2: That part was Jim.
0: All right. Now it's your turn. 843-375-0959. We'll start with caller number 9. Keep going until we get somebody who can answer the question correctly and in a timely manner to get those tickets to see Fluffy at the Coliseum.

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0: Okay. All right.
1: So this is to get those fluffy tickets when he comes to the Coliseum next week. Your question is, and you only have 5 seconds to answer, okay. Name three sports played with a ball.
2: Basketball, baseball, tennis.
0: There we go. Oh, nice.
1: It's always the third one when you run out of games that end or names that end in ball. Exactly. You're like, oh, crap, what are the other ones? Well, just like that, you have won a pair of tickets to see Fluffy Gabriel Iglesias, his 1976 tour at the North Charleston Coliseum next Friday.
2: Thank you, guys.
0: You're welcome. What do you like best about Mix 95.9?
2: Oh, listening to all of you guys. I listen every morning when I'm taking the kids to school.
1: She nailed it. That was
0: she
1: good.
0: Did.
1: She was on top of it. It is always that third one, though, because I've heard that question a bunch of times. And you're like, basketball, baseball.
0: There's another ball. Dodgeball.
1: The one where you kick the ball. I guess kickball, but does that count? What's the one with the black and white ball? Yeah. We call it football in other places. Does that still count?
0: Right.
1: All right. So I've got some more questions for you guys here because of the fact that
0: did so bad.
1: Well, no, you ended the first round in a tie.
0: Oh, we did. That's true.
1: And unlike that game that they call football in other countries, we're not going to let it end in a tie. No,
0: right.
1: Because that's just wrong. It's un-American. So I got some more questions for you. Tanya, you had your last question. So we'll start off with you, Brooke.
0: Okay.
1: Name three throwback pop songs that instantly turn your car into a private concert.
3: What a Girl Wants, I Want to Be Bad, Stronger.
1: Mm. Okay, none of those were Britney songs.
3: Yeah, Stronger.
1: Yeah.
3: What a Girl Wants, Christina, I Want to Be Bad, Willa Ford. Oh, put that one on. Let me tell you, you are getting a full Drop It Like It's Hot moment,
1: okay.
3: Honey.
1: I want to see. Oh. I was gonna say I want to see you drop it like it's hot, like when you're driving. But then that sounded inappropriate to my boss, so I'm not gonna do that.
4: You should have left that alone.
1: All right, here we go, Tanya.
0: Mm-hmm.
1: This has to do with annoying people, so this is right up your alley. Name three annoying things other passengers do at the airport.
0: Ooh.
5: Don't have their ID out. Mm-hmm. Leaves water in their bottle. Mm-hmm. Leaves a bottle of water in their luggage.
0: Yep.
5: And doesn't know how to go through the security metal detector.
0: Preach, girl. Okay. Preach it.
1: All right. That was a good one. That was
5: annoying.
1: That was right there.
5: That was from the heart.
1: I'm trying to tailor these to each of you. So this one, Brooke,
0: so
1: is for
0: kind.
1: You. Name three nighttime skincare or beauty steps that you skip when you are completely exhausted.
3: All of them. I just go straight to bed. We ain't brushing our teeth. We're not washing our face. We got no lotion on there. Let me tell you, it is
0: bad news bears.
1: Uh-huh. All right. When was the last time that happened? This follow-up question?
3: Actually, it's been a while. I've been pretty consistent, which is why, not to brag, but my skin has been looking good. Really
1: even
3: good
1: in the
3: lately.
1: Clemson trip, you did all that? Wow. I'm impressed.
3: No, I've been really good about product and washing and all. So it's been, I'd say like a month.
4: Yeah. Okay. A month or so. Happy to hear that as well. Yeah.
1: All right, Tanya, back around to you. We were talking about snacks earlier. Name three sweet or salty snacks that you deliberately hide from Harry.
5: Chocolate chip cookies, walnuts, pistachios.
0: Ooh.
1: Okay. All right. Walnuts? You snacking on just a handful of walnuts?
5: I do. Absolutely. I love nuts. I love sunflower seeds with the kernels. Mm-hmm. I could just put a bowl and just snack on those as well.
1: Okay. All right.
5: Mm-hmm.
1: I can't do something. I don't have that skill of the cracking and the spinning.
5: No. I get them without the shell.
1: Oh, but then they're just so tiny.
5: Yeah. That's why you get a handful. Okay. Dude, do you not know how to eat things?
1: I don't.
5: Okay.
1: All right, Brooke. Name three things people brag about on social media that nobody actually cares about.
0: Mm. Oh, I don't want to answer this.
4: You have to.
0: I don't want to.
4: I'm in awe of you right now.
0: Because then
1: you're just
0: going to
1: give Tanya the point?
0: Yes, because somebody's going to listen and be like, she must be talking about me.
5: You want me to answer?
0: You do it.
5: Their relationship.
0: Yep.
1: Just in general?
0: The babies.
5: The babies.
1: I was going to say like your elementary school kid graduating.
5: Right,
1: that's a big one.
5: Right.
1: Yep.
5: And also sending out a prayer.
1: Oh, yeah. For something, but we're not going to tell you what it is.
5: But we can't tell you what it's for. If you send out a prayer, you tell me why I'm praying, because you could say, send out a prayer, and I can't tell you why, and it's actually because I hate Tanya.
1: Yeah, for all you know, you're praying against yourself.
5: Thank you. Makes no sense.
3: Or the big things are coming. Can't wait to share with you.
5: Right.
1: Yeah.
3: That sort of thing.
5: Or it's like, I got the job, but you don't tell me where. Because they don't put it in your profile anymore. Now I don't know where you're working.

0: We could do this one for
1: days. Yeah, we could do this.
2: Well, just like that, because Brooke chickened out. Tanya won. Congratulations. You're the big winner of the 5-second game.

0: exit. Instead, there's a large police presence on the crosstown right at King, and that's backed up quite the distance. Wreck 526 eastbound at the I-26 interchange. Wreck downtown at Calhoun and Rutledge. And Spring at Westcott. 97211.
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1: We say it all the time. If you are online doing anything, privacy isn't real anymore.
2: Oh,
1: it
2: no.
1: does not exist. Everybody knows everything about you, especially Amazon.
2: Oh, I thought you were going to say Facebook.
1: Well, no, probably them too. And they're probably sharing it between each of them anyhow.
2: Mm-hmm.
1: But Amazon, is, if you're on there shopping, which all three of us are Prime members.
2: Yes.
1: If you are an Amazon shopper, they, of course, basically based on the things that you look up, that you look for, the things that you purchase, they start making some assumptions about you. So that they can then
3: target you.
1: Yeah, I get all the time. I get the little, I don't know if you guys get the pop-ups where it's an actual notification and it's like, hey, here's a shirt you might like, or here's a fashion item,
3: yes.
1: or here's this or that. So,
2: right.
1: And that's based on your history. And then they make assumptions and they go through the process and then they say, here's something that you might
2: sure.
1: like.
2: Okay.
1: The difference though, an interesting thing with Amazon, you can see what those assumptions are.
3: So like who they think you are.
1: Exactly. What they think they know about you.
2: Almost like AI knowing us?
1: Kind of, yeah.
2: Okay.
1: But it's based on, you know, your input, but it's not always correct. So I'm gonna tell you how to do it and you okay. can look at it and see what yours is, because some people are posting, they figured out how to see this
2: mm-hmm.
1: and they're like, there's some rude things.
2: Oh.
1: There's some completely inaccurate things.
2: Okay.
1: That may be based on, like, if you shop for gifts for other people, it can get, you know, it doesn't know if you're getting it for your
2: right.
1: grandma or for
2: okay.
1: yourself. It just knows.
2: But
1: you
2: it's
1: shop
2: the purchases
1: for.
2: That you make.
1: So if you go ahead and open up your Amazon Prime app on your phone.
3: Got okay. it.
1: And then on the bottom you got the little the little person.
3: Okay.
2: Okay.
1: You tap on that guy there.
2: Okay.
1: And then at the top, it should say, hello, Brooke, or hello, Tanya,
2: yep.
1: or whatever.
2: Okay.
1: Tap on that little hello.
2: Okay.
1: And if you scroll.

0: scroll all the way to the bottom. So you got to kind of slide the screen up.
1: About you?
0: About you. It says that it's new. You tap on that.
1: Okay.
0: And then look through there, and this is going to tell what it thinks about you.
1: It says we haven't saved anything yet as you shop on Amazon.
2: Wait, show me where I'm supposed to go.
0: Okay. So at the very bottom.
2: Okay.
0: So it's at the bottom of your screen. You don't know why you're scrolling.
2: Oh.
0: At the bottom, that little person.
2: Yes.
0: Yeah. Tap the little person.
2: I did.
0: And then at the top, it says, hello, Brooke.
2: Yeah.
0: Tap that.
2: Okay.
0: And then scroll up.
2: About you.
0: Ooh. About you.
2: Okay, here we go. Oh, God, now I'm nervous.
1: You know why mine has not created anything yet?
0: Because you just got it?
1: Because I had been mooching off of Brooke for all these years, and now finally I got a great deal on Amazon Prime, so Harry and I got it. So that's why I don't have. So mine is incorporated with Brooke.
2: Oh, my gosh, this is fantastic.
1: I can't wait for her to get, like, to hear extensions.
0: Yeah, well, some of the things that people are finding on there are really deep. Like, I looked through mine, and it's just like... Like supplements, possibly owns a cat, prefers sugar-free hydration supplements.
1: But that is you, right?
0: Yeah, exactly, yeah. Probably has or likely owns Samsung Galaxy products, which is true.
1: Yeah.
0: Wears extra large tall clothing, which is true. Window treatments, home office equipment, so different things. But there was nothing really crazy in here that I saw for mine. Likely lives in Somerville, which is correct.
1: Okay.
0: Likes iRobot for robotic cleaning. I do have one of those iRobot vacuums. But people are seeing things like does not trust people easily.
1: How do you buy that?
0: I don't. Well, yeah, it's based on maybe they're looking for how to... I don't know,
1: avoid being spied on. Devices.
0: Yeah, okay. How to detect if you go to an Airbnb, if there's a camera watching you,
1: that makes sense.
0: There's one, this one should be in mine. Cannot keep real plants alive.
1: Oh, that's funny.
0: That is absolutely true. This one, and then there's some mean ones. This person found where it said, is a 50-year-old man who has no friends.
2: You know what that reminds me of?
1: Rude.
2: It reminds me of the movie Clueless, right? What's her name says to Cher, you're a virgin who can't drive.

0: that I love streaming services.
1: Okay.
0: That I maintain multiple streaming subscriptions simultaneously. Yep. My interest and hobbies, watching streaming content extensively.
2: It has her pegged.
0: It knows. It's got me. Okay. Shops from women's departments.
1: Okay.
0: Also costumes and party supplies.
2: Yep.
0: Selected theme costume accessories, participates in costumed events.
2: Yep.
1: Yep.
0: Hair extensions is a consistently invests in hair extensions.
1: Yeah. I love consistently and invest.
2: Yes.
1: Those are two key words.
2: Right.
0: Values water resistant outdoor products.
2: What is water that resistant? From?
0: Yes.
1: Which, what are you buying to put outside?
2: That's what I'm asking.
0: Well, but like putting out little
1: like the like lights for decorations
0: and lights and
1: okay, you I know, guess decor, that makes sense.
0: Whatever.
1: Yeah.
2: Okay.
1: Yeah.
0: Prefers athletic leisure wear.
1: Yeah.
2: So wear. Far, we're
1: it says
2: on
1: wear,
2: it.
1: Not activities.
2: Right.
1: Has doesn't say goes hiking, just likes to wear the clothes.
2: Right.
0: Has two dogs.
2: Wow.
1: Specific.
0: Loves two dogs.
1: Mm.
0: Let's see.
1: I love that that's two separate points.
2: Wait,
1: like, has two dogs, but hates them both.
2: Right.
1: Or hates one of them, but loves the other one.
2: Yeah, puts up with the other.
0: Product preferences. Prefers caftan and maxi dress styles.
2: They know you.
0: But I think my favorite is the diet and nutrition. And I don't even know why, because I've never purchased this on Amazon.
1: Maybe Jim has?
0: I swear. No, because he doesn't even like it. Diet and nutrition. Prefers Marie Callender's chicken pot pie with novice flaky crust.
1: Specific.
2: For real.
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14: 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Your next tide is low at 148. It is 68 degrees. 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
15: 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I cannot wait to tell you about it.
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1: It is Friday, October 9th, and this is what I am loving today. Let's start with a reality show that I actually very much enjoy.
2: Okay.
1: I was into season one. I did season two, then had to take a break for a while because I got a little, it wasn't doing it for me anymore.
2: Right.
1: And then I've come back recently with the latest seasons. Y'all, Love is Blind.
3: Oh.
1: This is the show on Netflix where people go into the pods and meet their possible future partner. And throughout the process, you know, they have basically speed dating blindly. Like, you can't see them, but you can talk to them. You can.
3: And it's not just a one person paired with one person. It's a bunch of people interchanged.
1: Absolutely. Right? Until you start to find the person that you connect with more.
2: Right.
1: And then you'll go in and have more time with them and kind of eliminate the others.
2: Uh-huh.
1: And then you find out whether you get engaged before you see each other or not. Is Love Blind?
3: Now, is there any, like, cash prize competition, eliminating people because you team up against somebody? There's none of that, right?
1: No, it's not a competition. This is all about finding love.
3: It's just a straight dating show.
1: And the competition or the reason that you want to do it is afterwards you end up with gazillions of followers, and then you can monetize that.
3: Right.
1: But
3: you don't get like $100,000
1: that stuff. If you're the last couple or the best couple whatever, no, it doesn't happen. However, y'all, Charleston, we're going to be representing on that show.
3: Okay.
1: Really? Local attorney. Her name is Brittany Bianco. She is going into the pods, or already has been.
2: Uh-huh.
1: I'm not sure if they've been filming already or if it's done. Actually, I think it is done because mid-October is when the season 11 is coming out.
3: Mm-hmm.
1: But she works in biotech and pharmaceuticals.
2: Okay.
1: When it comes to her her attorney-ing. Obviously, I don't know what that means or what she
3: is. I believe that is the technical term. I've been doing some attorneying.
1: She's been doing some attorneying with pharmaceuticals and biotech. Very smart woman.
2: Mm-hmm.
1: Cannot wait to watch her on the show. This is going to be great. Second thing I'm loving today, a really, really great organization here in the Lowcountry. I've talked about them before, Camp Rise Above.
2: Mm-hmm.
1: I was on their board for a while, and I still am a huge supporter. Unfortunately, I just didn't have the time to dedicate to it. In that capacity, but I love supporting them. They do such great things for children here in the Lowcountry that suffer from, you know, different diagnoses and different disabilities.
2: Right.
1: And they provide these camps that they do at James Island County Park and, you know, inside the hospitals if the kids can't leave. And they put on just these great camps for different types of children.
2: Right.
1: And it really is a special thing. Well, of course, they have to have their fundraisers every year to make money in order to make all of that happen for the babies. And their Rock Out for Camp Rise Above event is coming. It's happening next month. You can get tickets. It's all you can eat oysters, music by the Midnight City, which is one of the faves, big band here locally. But definitely get your tickets. Support Camp Rise Above. It is a great organization. And then the third thing I'm loving, I'm just going back to last week, reminiscing a little of my time going up to Clemson, being in college. I'm so glad I'm not going to be in college this weekend. I couldn't have handled it again, I don't think. But on the road trip, we got some snacks at the gas station.
2: Love snacks.
3: Oh, okay.
1: Snyder.

0: Raiders of Hanover, you know, the pretzels.
1: Yes.
2: Yeah, yeah. I love the bits, the honey mustard bits.
1: Oh, those are my favorite.
2: Oh, those are cracking a bag.
1: Honey mustard.
0: I'm so glad that you said the bits, because that's what I'm talking about, are the pretzel pieces.
2: Yeah.
0: But this time, the hot buffalo wing.
1: Oh, I've had those before too.
0: So good. If you see those when you are out snacking or on a road trip, this is what you need to pick up. They are delicious. And you really don't need a lot, because the flavor is so, like, pow, pow.
1: Right, right.
0: That it's just so good. So you
2: That's the time
0: pretzels.
2: To do it is road tripping, because you get that small bag. Mm. Like, if you go to the grocery store and get them, like, cancel the rest of your day. You're going to sit on the couch and you're going to eat until the bag is empty.
0: So, so good. But before I tell you to link up, I also want to remind you that in 10 minutes, we are going to be playing local ghostorian Bruce Orr. He is going to tell a spooky story. We'll do this every Friday throughout the month of October to get you in the Halloween ghostly spirit. They're all going to be local stories and really amazing. Coming up at 7:20, we have got the story of Lavinia Fisher.
1: Favorite.
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0: country ghostorian, Bruce Orr.
1: All right, Bruce, tell us about the infamous Lavinia Fisher.
2: John and Lavinia Fisher ran an inn called the 6 Mile Inn on the outskirts of Charleston. Now, the inns were places where people coming through on the wagon train to Charleston, they could stop, water their horses, get a bite to eat, or find a place to rest. Well, John and Lavinia Fisher had a good routine set up. If somebody stopped to water their horses, John Fisher would come out and say, "I'll take care of those horses for you. I'll feed and water them for you. I'll board them in the barn. Why don't you go in the house and see my wife, Lavinia? She's got dinner on the table, and I'll join you when I'm done."
1: Mm-hmm.
2: Well, he'd take the wagon around to the barn, he'd steal the horses, and he'd rob the wagon.
3: Oh.
2: Mm. Then they joined Lavinia Fisher inside, and she'd feed him, and then she'd escort him upstairs for a nice cup of tea. But this hot cup of tea is a special recipe. I know you've been traveling long, so I know you need a rest. She'd offer this hot cup of tea. It'll help you sleep.
3: Okay.
2: Well, it would indeed help you sleep because it was laced with oleander.
1: Mm-mm. Oh! Not melatonin.
2: Charleston's most poisonous plants. Every bit of that plant's poisonous, from the petals to the roots of the flowers. Extremely beautiful and extremely deadly, just like Lavinia was. But if it didn't work fast enough, John Fisher was a nice guy. He'd come in the room while you're passed out, bumbling around from the poisoning. He'd just reach down, grab you off the bed, snatch you onto the floor, and stab you half a dozen times.
1: Oh, wow. Okay.
2: Roll the bed away, roll you onto the trap door underneath it, let you fall down to the basement. Sprinkle a little lye on top of you to keep you from stinking as you decomposed over the next few days. Clean up the bloody mess, roll the bed back in position, wait on the next happy customer.
1: Isn't that crazy? Like trap door so that people would fall through. Wow. Okay, keep going.
2: They made a lot of money that way, according to the legend. Then one night, a man by the name of John People shows up. He's heading from Savannah, Georgia, to Charleston, South Carolina, with a wagon load of goods and his old dog. They go everywhere together. Stop to the 6 Mile Inn. Routine starts all over again. John Fisher comes out, takes care of the wagon and horses, sends the man and the dog into Lavinia so she can feed him. He feeds him, takes him upstairs, offers them a hot cup of tea. Well, he takes it from her, thanks her for it, goes into the room, shuts the door, and as he's unpacking, he sits that hot cup of tea on a little side table. Fortunately for him, but not for the old dog, the old dog is thirsty and helps himself to the tea. Next thing he knows, his dog's foaming at the mouth, convulsing, and falls over dead. He's trying to figure out what happened to his old dog when John Fisher is outside, talking to Lavinia about what he's getting ready to do to Mr. Peoples if Mr. Peoples is still alive. Mr. Peoples decides it's really not a good day to be stabbed to death.
1: Yeah.
2: It's a great day to get out of that house. So he opens up the window, slides out onto the roof, slides down the porch, drops to the ground. By this time, John Fisher's in the room. He grabs Mr. Peoples' rifle off the bed. He starts loading it. As soon as Mr. Peoples hits the ground, he fires a shot at the man, but he misses him. Obviously, causes Mr. Peoples to put it in high gear. As running across the yard, he jumps up on Fisher's horse, rides it through the woods, and heads to Charleston. Once he gets to Charleston, he finds the sheriff. Sheriff comes back with a group of men. They find the Fishers, bodies, property, burn the house to the ground, arrest the Fishers, take him right back to the city jail. They house him there for a year.
1: And this is the old city jail downtown.
4: Yeah.
2: During that time, they're taken to trial. They're found guilty and they're sentenced to be hanged. February 18th, 1820, they take him from the jail over to Lyon Street to hang them. Now, why in the world would we ever take him away from the jail to hang him when we got gallows in the backyard?
3: Right.
2: Hangings are entertainment. They're a spectator sport. People come from miles around to see a good hanging. So nobody's ever seen a husband and wife hang together in Charleston. This is like the Super Bowl of hangings that showed up, man.
1: Wow.
2: We got to change the venue to accommodate the crowd. 1,500 to 2,000 people showed up.
1: Whoa!
2: Now, the interesting thing about Lavinia Fisher, though, she's wearing a white wedding dress.
3: Mm.
2: Why in the world would she wear a white wedding dress to her own hanging? She feels as if the citizens of Charleston will not allow a married woman to be hanged. They'd riot, protest, and rescue her. Slightly delusional on her part. Did not happen, but hey, I guess it's worth a shot.
1: Wow.
2: Also, when she requested to be hanged in her wedding dress, the Charleston authorities got suspicious, wondered why she makes such a request. Didn't take them long to figure it out. It also didn't take them long to figure out a countermeasure for it. What did they do? Simple fix. They hanged John Fisher first. She's no longer a married woman. She's an instant widow. So checkmate, Lavinia.
1: Oh, wow.
2: First person up on the gallows is John Fisher. They put him on the trap door, put a noose around his neck. Chaplains come out. John Fisher, would you like to ask God's forgiveness of your sins before you head to eternity on this date? He takes him up on the offer. Hangman drops the lever, trap door opens, and off to eternity he goes, right on the end of the rope. Cut his body down, set everything back up. They bring up Lavinia Fisher. Put Lavinia on the trap door, put a noose around her neck. Now she's standing up there on that trap door, a long white dress on, long dark hair blowing in the breeze, smile upon her face, noose around her neck. She's waiting on the sheriff to bring a pardon from the governor. Sheriff comes up, says, Lavinia Fisher, there is no pardon from the governor. You will die today, and you will die at the end of the rope around your neck. It's not what she wanted to hear. She throws a fit, an absolute temper tantrum. Well, those same chaplains come up. Lavinia Fisher, would you like to ask God's forgiveness of your sins before you head to eternity on this date?
3: Mm-hmm.
2: She spits in their faces.
3: Oh.
2: She tells them, I have none of that. She says, if you've got a message you want sent to hell, give it to me. I'll carry it. With that, she jumps off the platform, hangs herself, snaps her own neck, deprives anybody the honor and privilege of doing it for her.
1: Right. Oh.
2: So that's her legend. Also, according to her legend, man would not pardon her for crimes. God would not forgive her.

0: ever since. And the devil didn't want to hear anything she had to say, so he locked the gates of hell and wouldn't let her in. Now, she's all dressed up in their pretty white wedding dress, but nowhere to go. So what she do? She goes back to Charleston. She haunts the old city jail. She also haunts around the city. He's also attributed to a signature scratch mark. Three parallel scratches down your legs, down your arms, or down your neck and back. That's her way of thanking you folks for coming to Charleston and continue to torment her. She serves out the rest of her sentence for eternity in her wonderful city.
1: Wow.
2: What a story.
1: Gosh.
3: This has been Spooky Stories with Lowcountry Ghostorian Bruce Orr. 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
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Mwahahahahahahahahahahahahahahahahahahahahahahahahahahahahahahahahahahahahahahahahahahahahahahahahahahahahahahahahahahahahahahahahahahahahahahahahahahahahahahahahahahahahahahahahahahahahahahahahahahahahahahahahahahahahahahahahahahahahahahahahahahahahahahahahahahahahahahahahahahahahahahahahahahahahahahahahahahahahahahahahahahahahahahahahahahahahahahahahahahahahahahahahahahahahahahahahahahahahahahahahahahahahahahahahahahahahahahahahahahahahahahahahahahahahahahahahahahahahahahahahahahahahahahahahahahahahahahahahahahahahahahahahahahahahahahahahahahahahahahahahahahahahahahahahahahahahahahahahahahahahahahahahahahahahahahahahahahahahahahahahahahahahahahahahahahahahahahahahahahahahahahahahahahahahahahahahahahahahahahahahahahahahahahahahahahahahahahah

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1: Do you

0: not.
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0: if
1: itchy,
0: your right hand itches, you're gonna get money. Okay.
1: But if it's your left hand, you're gonna lose money.
0: Correct.
1: Because we were Brenna and I were walking the other day, and it was like her wrist was itching. She was like, "What does that one mean?"
0: You need to wash it. But so yesterday I went to West Ashley to get my nails done. And the entire time I'm sitting in the chair, my left eye is just jumping like crazy.
1: Oh.
0: I mean, 30 minutes straight.
2: Okay.
0: And I was like, I know what my mom used to say. I said, but you know, Eva the Diva, she was just talking stuff, whatever. It's mind over matter, right?
1: Sure.
0: So now I'm done with my nails. Get ready to get home. I was like, should I take 61 home? Nope, don't do that. So I decided to take 526 to 26.
2: Uh-huh. Uh-huh.
0: Everything's fine. I'm talking on the phone. I get all the way near the Nexton Parkway exit.
2: Which is where you had a problem before.
0: I hate Nexton Parkway. This just further seals the
1: deal.
0: That
1: was my thought. And when I told Brenna about this yesterday, she was like, she just needs to stay off Nexton Parkway.
0: Yeah, I think I need to go by way of Florence and then come back down and just skip the whole area, right? So all of a sudden, I'm on the phone and I'm talking. All of a sudden, I hear...
1: Hands free, of course.
0: Hands free, yes, absolutely. I hear, bam! Then I hear, you know how glass shatters?
2: Yeah.
0: And I see this truck, 18-wheeler, right next to me. And he has like, it was cement, but it was like sheets of cement, but they were thick. One piece fell off, fell over onto the top of the sunroof of the loaner car that I was driving from Baker Motors.
2: Oh, my gosh.
0: Now, I'm saying to myself, I'm freaked out at this time.
2: Wait, so this is a whole sheet, not just like
0: a brick.
2: It
0: was a piece of the sheet that came off, but it was big enough.
1: Like roadway or something?
0: No, this came off of his truck. He had it strapped down.
1: Right, no, but I mean, like, I don't understand what sheets of cement is.
0: Well, I mean, it's just, Jay, it doesn't matter. It fell off.
1: I thought from your video, I thought it was like cinder block.
0: No, I just said that because I didn't know how to describe. You know how big a pallet is.
2: Yeah. Mm-hmm.
0: It was the size of a pallet, the thickness of a pallet, but it was all cement.
1: Oh, okay.
2: And then a piece broke apart.
0: Correct.
2: I got you.
0: Fell on, crashed, smashed the entire sunroof, right? So now I'm like, I'm pull up next to him. I'm blowing my horn. I'm trying to make him stop. And sometimes they can't hear. But I know through his back window, his rearview mirror, he could see what had happened.
2: Yeah.
1: I thought it was a semi-truck. They don't have a rearview mirror.
2: Jay, stop with the semantics.
0: This is
1: my only issue with the story is just because I'm coming from a long line of truck drivers.
0: My dad drove up. He had a trucking company, too. He did not have the trailer, the metal trailer on the back. It was clear. He had these things strapped across, and there was a window.
1: Okay. So it was there was no bunk in the truck.
0: Correct.
1: Okay, gotcha.
0: So I pull up next to him. He does not pull over. And I did pull out my phone and I took a picture of his license plate.
2: Oh, good.
0: So now I call 911, but I had to get off. Because at this point, I had to get off at my exit because I was in the turning lane.
2: Hold on. This piece falls off onto the roof of your car.
0: Yeah.
2: Does that shatter? Does it?
1: Oh, yeah. No, that's what she said. Her sunroof.
0: The entire thing demolished.
1: But did anything come into the car?
0: No, because I never opened the sunroof. I opened it, it would have come in the car.
1: So the headliner part or whatever kept you safe.
0: Yeah, so that's where all the glass fell.
2: Wow.
0: So I called 911. She's like, well, if this was on the highway, we have to call the state troopers, you know, highway patrol, whatever. I was like, okay. So she patches me through. I get hung up on. I'm still driving and I'm shaking, right? So I call 911 again. I said, can you patch me through? Whatever. She patches me through. I tell the story to the young lady. She said, where are you right now? I said, well, I'm going to go home. Do you want me to stop? Well, she said, well, did you leave where you were? I said, yeah, because everybody was going 70 miles per hour. I couldn't just stop there. There was nowhere in where I was at that time to stop.
2: Yeah.
0: I had to get off. So I said, well, I'm just going to go home. There's nothing wrong with me. The car is drivable. Can somebody come to the house? She said, well, somebody will call you. So I said, okay, I get home. Harry comes out. I tell Harry to come outside. I call the dealership, tell them what happened. And Harry's like, no, you need to call the state troopers back. You got his license, the plate number. Give them the plate number, whatever. So I do that, give them the information. Then all of a sudden, I think I called them one more time and he was like, well, you need to go back to the exit.
1: Yeah.
0: So I go back to the exit now and I said, well, let me just sit on the shoulder. I'll wait for the state trooper to come.

0: Nobody ever comes. So I call. I have my hazards on and everything, so they don't miss me. I call back. Then I get somebody. I said, I'm sitting here waiting on, you know, 26, waiting for a state trooper to come. And this is how he answers the phone. Well, I don't know what you're talking about. Mm. I go through the whole song and dance.
1: Right.
0: Then he says, well, we've been trying to call you back. I said, sir, I have receipts. You called me one time. I missed a call. I call you right back. You didn't keep trying to call me.
2: Yeah.
0: Well, there's nothing we can do now. You left the scene. I thought you didn't know what I was calling for.
2: Didn't the person tell you to leave the scene? Like, to
1: No.
0: I told her I was leaving. She said, okay, someone will call you. So,
2: but it's not like she said, don't leave the scene.
0: Correct.
1: Well, I mean, that's driving 101. You never leave the scene.
2: But
0: it wasn't, an accident, but it wasn't, but Harry even said the same thing. So I agree with Jay, whatever. But I went back. I was just in an accident on August 18th. I think I'm suffering from PTDS.
1: What is that?
0: Post-traumatic driving syndrome. Yes, I just made it up. So I go back, I wait, you know, talking to him. And then he's like, well, now what you need to do, you need to go online. You need to fill out this form.
1: Right.
0: That will become your police report, whatever, whatever. I said, so why am I sitting here with all these 18-wheelers flying by me? My car is shaking when nobody is really going to come.
1: Yeah, she ran you astray from the beginning.
0: This was two different people that told me to, you know, whatever. I'm like, misinformation.
1: Yeah.
0: So I said, and why would you take the plate number if you're not going to do anything for it? This is your perfect opportunity. This is what I said. This is your perfect opportunity to do your flocking system in the right way.
1: That's street cameras.
0: But yeah. I don't care. So anyway, so I go back. I go to Baker Motors, return their vehicle. I am distraught.
1: Because in the middle of this, you got the call that your car was done?
0: No, I didn't know my car was done.
1: Okay.
0: So I said, well, before I go, let me fill this car back up. Because if you don't, they charge you $9 a gallon, whatever. So I stopped to do that. And, you know, I'm just standing there, whatever. And standing outside the vehicle, and a lady walks up to me and she's like, that is a real beautiful vehicle. When I tell you, I don't break down. I broke down telling her the story, like bawling like a baby. Because I'm shook up. I was like, that rock could have hit me in my head.
2: It's amazing how once your nervous system kind of re-regulates.
0: Oh, girl.
1: Yeah, you get through the shock of it.
2: Yeah, then you start to think about what could have happened.
0: Yeah.
2: What
1: did even happen?
2: Right, exactly.
0: So, you know, she was like, oh, my God. Then her sister gets out the car, and they want to pray for me and stuff. And I'm dropping F-bombs, whatever. And she was like, okay, baby, stop cussing.
1: You really need to get prayed for.
0: Yeah, she was like, stop cursing. You don't have to curse. And I think that, you know, they wanted to pray for me. So I thought they were, you know, religious, whatever. And that's fine. And she's like, well, I'm going to pray for you. I said, okay, fine. So I go to the dealer and, you know, they're not, it's no big deal. It's just glass. I have to cover it under my insurance from what I understand.
1: Right.
0: And that's fair. There's no deductible for replacing glass. We called the insurance company. And then the guy was like, you know what? As a matter of fact, we're back there washing your car. Your car is ready. I'm like, thank you.
2: I mean, because at least
1: give me
2: there was
1: that car.
0: I don't want the responsibility of driving another one of your vehicles. So I get my car. I'm happy that I get in my car. And at
1: and you
0: this
1: take
0: point,
1: 61 home this
0: no,
1: time.
0: No, I still a fool. Boo-boo the fool. I still get on 526 to 26.
2: To Nexton?
0: Yeah, and get off at Nexton.
1: Oh,
0: but
1: Tanya,
0: let me tell you what I had to do. I needed a drink bad. I have not had a drink since July.
2: Yeah.
0: I went and bought a bottle of tequila. And I had 3 shots back to back, and I sent Brooke a picture because yesterday, when I tell you I hate Nexton Parkway,
1: you should.
0: I hate Nexton Parkway.
2: My goodness.
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0: rain.
1: It is going to be a doozy this weekend.
2: Sure is.
1: That rain is a coming.
2: Mm-mm.
1: I mean, so much so, I was shocked when I got this alert yesterday that Riverfront Revival, they are making changes to the big festival that is going on this weekend. That is Darius Rucker's big music festival. Now, they are going to move forward with today's events.
3: Right. Because it was supposed to be a Friday-Saturday event.
1: Correct.
3: Right?
1: And so today is going to happen, but they did have to cancel Saturday because of the heavy rainfall, the high winds, poor conditions, all of that. Now, they are adjusting the lineup so that tonight, Darius Rucker, Gavin Adcock, and Old Dominion are going to be playing tonight as opposed to tomorrow.
3: I knew there was more happening. I didn't know what the specifics were.
1: And you're allowed to use your tickets. If you have tickets for Saturday,
2: you can come tonight.
1: You can come tonight and use them. So that is a good thing. And those artists, the bigger ones that you might have been excited to see on Saturday, are now performing tonight.
3: And they also said that if you only had Saturday tickets or you had weekend tickets and Saturday was your day and you can't come tonight, you can go to their website, I think it is, for a refund.
1: Okay, good. Good, good. Mm-hmm. Yeah, I mean, but I just, you don't hear that very often. They'll usually, unless it's going to be really, really bad, they will wait.
2: Oh, yeah.
1: And wait, the 11th and hour. Wait to see what's going to happen.
3: Well, in the last few years, there's also been so many problems where promoters have done that and then a stage collapses or, you know, horrible things happen.
1: Right.
3: So they've gotten a little more cautious about that, I would think. But yeah, it's going to be real, real nasty this weekend. Last I saw, and I've already forgotten, how did we say the name of the hurricane?
1: ECIS?
3: Sure.
1: Isn't that right?
3: I think so. I know it starts with an E sound, even though it looks kind of like Isaias, but it's not.
1: I think it's ECIS.
3: Now if I feel not, like you just said it two different ways.
1: ECIS. No, sure. That's how I've said it.
3: It could be. I don't know.
2: I'm not good
3: at that one. But last I saw, it was down to a Category 1.
2: Okay.
3: Heading into basically New Orleans or just east of New Orleans. That's where the main part of it is, but it's spread all across the East Coast. That's part of what the problem is going to be for us this weekend.
1: Yeah, and they're even saying, like, downtown, I know the garages downtown, they're doing free parking.
2: Good.
1: Because high tide is going to be crazy with all the rain.
2: Right.
1: So if you don't want your car to be underwater, make
2: That's
1: sure
2: you,
1: you
2: need to
1: elevate
2: do.
1: It. Take it up to the third, fourth, fifth floor, and that will be free for you. Just make sure you're safe.
2: Exactly.
1: If you don't have to be out driving and it is crazy out there, don't be out driving. Just stay where you are.
3: I'm going north. I'm heading up to Santee.
1: Just to go see your dad?
3: Not because of the storm, but I am going north. I'm getting out of here. Get away from it.

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Oh, sad news when it comes to music here in Charleston. 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Today's lineup still expected to play with an expanded lineup featuring Darius Rucker, Gavin Adcock, and Old Dominion. They're going to play today where they were supposed to play last night. I think a few guys are not playing, like Big X the Plug and Nelly.

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Mix 95.9 local first Charleston, not waiting for the water to get here. Mayor William Cogswell is activating the city's flood mitigation plan ahead of the 3 to 4 inches of rain we're expecting to get this weekend. King Tides 2 and potential significant flooding also in the cards. Don't

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I hope you have a great one. 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

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That's October 22nd through the 25th. 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

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Fam New York Carnegie Deli. All the pastrami and corned beef heading right down here to downtown Charleston for the annual Low Country Nosh Jewish Food Festival at my synagogue, the historic Kahal Kadosh Beth Elohim, KKBE.

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Mix 95.9, local first. If you haven't heard yet, the Saturday portion of Riverfront Revival has been canceled. Some of the artists from today have canceled, and some of the artists

from Saturday have moved to today. That includes Darius Rucker, Gavin Adcock, and Old Dominion, a couple more. And tickets are good. No matter which day you had, tickets are good today. There's going to be a lot of people out there, so bear with the traffic.

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Heights we're watching for tomorrow. The low country could see some gusty winds, even some isolated tornadoes as moisture from Isaias moves through the low country. The worst conditions expected tonight through Sunday morning.

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4: 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Hi, it's Matt from Call Dad. This Saturday afternoon, when it's shorts and hoodie weather out, and nobody in the Carolinas is thinking about heat, go turn yours on. Bump it up 5 degrees. Go do something else for 10 minutes. The house is going to smell like a toaster. That's 6 months of dust burning off, and it's normal. Here's what I'm listening for. Did it come on? 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Is it making a noise that it didn't make back in March? If everything's fine, turn it off. Open the windows back up. If it's not, call. 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And you'll have found out on a Saturday afternoon in your shorts instead of that first cold night at 2:07 a.m.
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If the weather cooperates, we got free music and entertainment in Mount Pleasant. Mount Pleasant, one of the only places to do that on a Friday night. Tiny Lawn Music Series brings Jeff Caldwell, food trucks, and live music over to the Darby Building in the Old Village. That's from 6 to 8 tonight. Just

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What up, y'all? It's Ellie Roll. And, yeah, hanging with you until only a few more minutes. I'm out for the weekend.

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9: 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You can sauce them, dip them, share them with your friends. 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And Sunday we start again with Skipper's Sunday Trivia. 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

695.9, local first. Another heads up, that Riverfront Revival tomorrow is canceled. Today, still going with an extended lineup. Darius Rucker's playing tonight, Gavin Adcock and Old Dominion, a few more as well. Heavy rain expected tomorrow. I'll show

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1: I'm a Charleston homegrown lawyer, North Charleston homegrown lawyer for that matter. My first couple of years went to college at Charleston. I went to Clemson undergrad, but I went to law school in South Carolina.
0: If you need an attorney, visit the lawyer that rocks.
1: We have principal offices on Trolley Road in Somerville. 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

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My name is Joe. If you are visiting the Low Country, welcome to the Low Country. 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
1: It's a great place to be from, Charleston. 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
0: John Price is local.
1: I'm a Charleston homegrown lawyer, North Charleston homegrown lawyer for that matter. My first couple of years went to college at Charleston. I went to Clemson undergrad, but I went to law school in South Carolina.
0: If you need an attorney, visit the lawyer that rocks.
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Cloudy for the rest of today, 78. Storms both tomorrow and Sunday. High both days in the upper 70s till low 80s. The next high tide will be at

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0: I got a favor to ask, and it's going to sound dumb. Hi, it's Matt from Call Dad. This Saturday afternoon, when it's shorts and hoodie weather out, and nobody in the Carolinas is thinking about heat, go turn yours on. Bump it up 5 degrees. Go do something else for 10 minutes. The house is going to smell like a toaster. That's 6 months of dust burning off, and it's normal. Here's what I'm listening for. Did it come on? Did it smell like anything other than dust? Is it making a noise that it didn't make back in March? If everything's fine, turn it off. Open the windows back up. If it's not, call. We'll come out, we'll tell you what it is, and we'll fix what needs fixing. And you'll have found out on a Saturday afternoon in your shorts instead of that first cold night at 2:07 a.m.
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0: 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I'll wait.
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0: 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Gerald's Tires and Brakes, 843 Traffic.
1: 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This is Matthew in your 843 Traffic Center, 972-1150.
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0: I got a favor to ask, and it's going to sound dumb. Hi, it's Matt from Call Dad. This Saturday afternoon, when it's shorts and hoodie weather out, and nobody in the Carolinas is thinking about heat, go turn yours on. Bump it up 5 degrees. Go do something else for 10 minutes. The house is going to smell like a toaster. That's 6 months of dust burning off, and it's normal. Here's what I'm listening for. Did it come on? Did it smell like anything other than dust? Is it making a noise that it didn't make back in March? If everything's fine, turn it off. Open the windows back up. If it's not, call. We'll come out, we'll tell you what it is, and we'll fix what needs fixing. And you'll have found out on a Saturday afternoon in your shorts instead of that first cold night at 2:07 a.m.
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0: License number 116276. We're on the way any day, any night, anytime. Now go turn your heat on. I'll wait.
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95.9 and your weekend weather for Mount Pleasant, Isle of Palms. Clouds the rest of today, 78. Storms all weekend, Saturday and Sunday. Tomorrow, 79. Sunday, 83. The next high tide at 8 o'clock.

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1: Gerald's Tires and Brakes, 843 Traffic.
2: Getting ready to move into your 4 o'clock hour. Taking a look at that traffic for you. Seeing a smash-up at West Oak Forest Drive and Savannah Highway. Incident at Lot 21 on Stahl Road. Watching another incident on College Park Road in Ladson. And still watching an incident at the Whitewater Express Car Wash on Savannah Highway. This is Matthew in your 843 Traffic Center, 972-1150.
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is. Nice to meet you. I'm Joe. Thanks for choosing me to be by your side on a Friday, a cloudy Friday throughout the Lowcountry. 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
7: Keeping you updated on your Friday afternoon, seeing a collision at Rivers Avenue and Eagle Drive, also one on Rivers Avenue and Durant Avenue, watching a wreck at Folly Road and Central Park Road, incident on Dunes West Boulevard and Highway 41, watching a collision at Lot 21 on Stahl Road, as well as at Limehouse Bridge on Main Road, and still seeing an incident at West Oak Forest Drive and Savannah Highway. This is Matthew in your 843 Traffic Center, 972-1150.
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0: 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We have Todd from Relax the Back in Mount Pleasant. 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

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Storms 79 tomorrow. More storms on Sunday, 83. The next high tide at 8 o'clock tonight.

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we go. Feel Good Friday in the Low Country. I am Joe, driving you home into the weekend. Thanks for allowing me to tag along. Take a breath. We did it. 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

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Stormy all weekend, 79 tomorrow, 83 on Sunday, 8 o'clock will be the next high tide.

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2: Looking at your late 5 o'clock hour traffic, seeing a smash-up at Lockwood Drive and B Street, collision at Ashley Town Center Drive and Citadel Haven Drive, incident at the Pilot Flying J on North Rhett Avenue, incident at the Mole of Supply Company on East Bay Street, and seeing a collision at Clarion Point on Savannah Highway. This is Matthew in your 843 Traffic Center, 972-1150.
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3: Having a look at your 6 o'clock hour traffic, seeing a smash up on River Landing Drive and Seven Farms Drive, collision at Lockwood Drive and B Street, incident at Ashley River Road and William Kennedy Drive, collision at Clarion Point on Savannah Highway, and one at the Pilot Flying J gas station on North Red Avenue. This is Matthew in your 843 Traffic Center, 972-1150.
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0: I got a favor to ask, and it's going to sound dumb. Hi, it's Matt from Call Dad. This Saturday afternoon, when it's shorts and hoodie weather out, and nobody in the Carolinas is thinking about heat, go turn yours on. Bump it up 5 degrees. Go do something else for 10 minutes. The house is going to smell like a toaster. That's 6 months of dust burning off, and it's normal. Here's what I'm listening for. Did it come on? Did it smell like anything other than dust? Is it making a noise that it didn't make back in March? If everything's fine, turn it off. Open the windows back up. If it's not, call. We'll come out, we'll tell you what it is, and we'll fix what needs fixing. And you'll have found out on a Saturday afternoon in your shorts instead of that first cold night at 2:07 a.m.
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0: 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I'll wait.
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1: 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Here's your low country weekend weather for North Charleston and Latson. Storms 79 tomorrow, stormy again on Sunday 83. The next high tide at 8 o'clock.

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1: On Charleston's Mix 95.9.

I'm Joe. I gotta go. Thanks again for making me a part of your Friday workday and drive home. We got to start the weekend together. I love that. Have a great and safe one. Marty, Party Marty is coming up at 7 on Mix 95.9.

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1: Gerald's Tires and Brakes, 843 Traffic.
2: 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Smash up at Lockwood Drive and B Street, as well as at Atlantic at Grand Oaks on Ashley Gardens Boulevard. This is Matthew in your 843 Traffic Center. 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

is a Friday night on Charleston's Mix 95.9. Hello, Low Country. It's Party Marty. Hope you had a great day today. Looks like a rain out tomorrow. I'm remaining optimistic.

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weekend. Hey, it's Party Marty with your Mix 95.9 weather forecast for North Charleston and Ladson. Mixture of clouds today, a little bit of sun and some rain in the afternoon. High of 74, 72 overnight. Rain developing early in the morning and continuing all day tomorrow. High around 80. Sun peaking out on Sunday. High of 81. Your next tide's a high tide here in just a couple of minutes at 7:51.

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